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6: 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Chilling.

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0: 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Beyonce Allen Wishes has Techie Tuesday.
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Yeah.

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0: 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Beyonce Allen Wishes has Techie Tuesday.
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0: down with my top 20 gospel songs of the week, including my power picks, my throwbacks, and much more. Plus, somebody will be taking over the number one spot, and you really don't want to miss it. So you gotta stay close. Let's get things started. Here's my boy,
1: PJ Morton. Mercy.
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0: same spot with After Tonight. We're on our way to the number one song in the country on the Hezekiah Walker Countdown, so stay very close.
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0: JJ Harrison and Youth of Praise takes the number 15 spot with Nothing Else. Hendrix Round and Maverick City Music takes the number 16 spot with Run to You. I need you to stay close, everybody, because more is coming up on the countdown right after this.
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0: On the countdown, Kenny Lewis and One Voice with God Did It. Jason Nelson and Madison Ryan Moore takes the number 14 spot with Made New. Stay close, everybody. Songs number 12 and 11 are coming up. It's the Hezekiah Walker Countdown.
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0: it's your boy Hezekiah Walker, and coming in at number 5 is Ty Tribbett with Holy You, and one of my favorite artists coming in at number 6, Fred Hammond, Love Never Fails. We're coming down to the number 1 song on the countdown, so you gotta stay close. Another power pick is coming up right after this.
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11: He cannot fail. Say it again. 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I wish you could see yourself in the future. 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